0: wear life jackets, supervise children around water, avoid swimming while impaired, and be aware of changing water conditions. The campaign comes as a life-saving society reports more than 400 Canadians die each year in preventable water-related incidents. A 60-year-old Trochu man has been charged after allegedly fleeing an RCMP traffic stop earlier this month. Police say the driver was later identified through surveillance footage, arrested at his home, and found in possession of an unsecured firearm. RCMP say the investigation into an allegedly false impaired driving report linked to the incident is continuing, with a public mischief charge expected. The premiers of PEI, New Brunswick, and Manitoba said they want to see the federal government return to splitting healthcare funding 50-50 with the provinces, a formula that stood until the 1970s when it was lowered in exchange for tax points and block funding. With the search for a missing 11-year-old boy from Calgary named Parker into its seventh day, police are renewing its plea for home and business owners in and around the area where he disappeared to search their properties. Former Calgary Mayor Jody Gondek will not be getting her phone back from police until next year at the earliest. On Wednesday, a judge ordered the phones of a number of individuals, including Gondek, stay with the police during their investigation into municipal corruption.
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0: In CFL action tonight, the Saskatchewan Roughriders will be taking on the Edmonton Elks. Tomorrow, the Stampeders return to the field to take on the Winnipeg Blue Bombers. The Rocky View Knights split their opening two games of their Senior B playoff series against the Beaumont Outlaws, earning the organization's first playoff victory in several years. With the series tied 1-1, the Knights return to Genesis Place this weekend for games 3 and 4, where they will look to take advantage of their home floor and close out the series.
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0: Partially cloudy sky tonight with a chance of rain, and there is a small risk of thunderstorms, a low of 8. Tomorrow the smoke will stick around with some gusting wind, a high of 30. And to start your weekend off on Saturday, it's a mix of sun and cloud with a chance of rain and a high of 28. For all your weather and news updates, visit discoverairdrie.com, download our app, or stream us online.
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1: 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Partially cloudy sky tonight with a chance of rain, and there is a small risk of thunderstorms, a low of 8. Tomorrow, the smoke will stick around with some gusting wind, a high of 30. And to start your weekend off on Saturday, it's a mix of sun and cloud with a chance of rain and a high of 28. For all your weather and news updates, visit discoverairdrie.com, download our app, or stream us online.
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4: 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Partially cloudy sky tonight with a chance of rain, and there is a small risk of thunderstorms, a low of 8. Tomorrow the smoke will stick around with some gusting wind, a high of 30. And to start your weekend off on Saturday, it's a mix of sun and cloud with a chance of rain and a high of 28. For all your weather and news updates, visit discoverairdrie.com, download our app, or stream us online.
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2: I'm Connor Mayer with our local news, streaming now through the Discover Airdrie app. Emergency crews responded to a motorcycle fire on First Avenue in Airdrie last night, closing part of the road near the railway tracks. A witness said the rider jumped off after the motorcycle caught fire and did not appear to be injured. What started the fire is unknown. Airdrie has been named Alberta's most active community in the 2026 Participaction Community Challenge after residents took part in a wide range of physical activities throughout June. Mayor Heather Spearman said the community's strong participation earned Airdrie the provincial title and a $10,000 grant to support future recreation initiatives. The funding will be used to invest in local physical activity programs and help the city participate in future Participaction Community Challenges. More than 300 people gathered at the Airdrie Legion on Friday to celebrate the Royal Canadian Legion's 100th anniversary with entertainment, veteran recognition, and community activities. Connie Charbonneau of the Airdrie Legion said organizers were overwhelmed by the turnout, with about 30 veterans honored and a sea of red as many attendees wore red for Red Friday.
3: It was incredible. It was mind-boggling. It was heart-stopping. There was so much work that went into this for the last year, and to see it all come, and last minute we popped out there that it's Red Friday, R-E-D, remember everyone deployed, the audience was a sea of red.
2: The event recognized the Legion's century of service while giving residents the opportunity to connect with local veterans and celebrate their contributions. Alberta RCMP is sharing water safety tips during National Drowning Prevention Week, which runs this week and focuses on the theme, Safety Starts with Being Water Smart. Police are reminding residents to wear life jackets, supervise children around water, avoid swimming while impaired, and be aware of changing water conditions. The campaign comes as a life-saving society reports more than 400 Canadians die each year in preventable water-related incidents. Construction on Scotia Place in Calgary is continuing to move forward, with crews making progress on the building's roof, interior areas, exterior features, and surrounding infrastructure ahead of its planned fall 2027 opening. The City of Calgary said work is advancing in key areas, including the food hall, rooftop patio, upper bowl, and Esso Community Area entrance, while construction also continues on the nearby 6th Street Southeast underpass. Want the latest local news delivered straight to your inbox? Sign up for daily news on discoverairdrie.com. The premiers of PEI, New Brunswick, and Manitoba said they want to see the federal government return to splitting healthcare funding 50-50 with the provinces, a formula that stood until the 1970s when it was lowered in exchange for tax points and block funding. With the search for a missing 11-year-old boy from Calgary named Parker into its seventh day, police are renewing its plea for home and business owners in and around the area where he disappeared to search their properties. Former Calgary Mayor Jody Gondek will not be getting her phone back from police until next year at the earliest. On Wednesday, a judge ordered the phones of a number of individuals, including Gondek, stay with the police during their investigation into municipal corruption.
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2: Partially cloudy sky tonight with a chance of rain, and there is a small risk of thunderstorms, a low of 8. Tomorrow, the smoke will stick around with some gusting wind, a high of 30. And to start your weekend off on Saturday, it's a mix of sun and cloud with a chance of rain and a high of 28. For all your weather and news updates, visit discoverairdrie.com, download our app, or stream us online.
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3: 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Partially cloudy sky tonight with a chance of rain, and there is a small risk of thunderstorms, a low of 8. Tomorrow the smoke will stick around with some gusting wind, a high of 30. And to start your weekend off on Saturday, it's a mix of sun and cloud with a chance of rain and a high of 28. For all your weather and news updates, visit discoverairdrie.com, download our app, or stream us online.
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4: 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Partially cloudy sky tonight with a chance of rain, and there is a small risk of thunderstorms, a low of 8. Tomorrow, the smoke will stick around with some gusting wind, a high of 30. And to start your weekend off on Saturday, it's a mix of sun and cloud with a chance of rain and a high of 28. For all your weather and news updates, visit discoverairdrie.com, download our app, or stream us online.
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2: 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Here's what's making news this hour. Emergency crews responded to a motorcycle fire on First Avenue in Airdrie last night, prompting the closure of a section of the road near the railway tracks. A witness said the rider jumped off the motorcycle after it caught fire and did not appear to be injured. What started the fire is unknown. More than 300 people attended the Airdrie Legion celebration of the Royal Canadian Legion's 100th anniversary on Friday, taking part in an evening of entertainment, food, and tribute to local veterans. Carney Charbonneau of the Airdrie Legion said organizers were thrilled with the community support, as about 30 veterans were recognized and residents embraced Red Friday by wearing red throughout the event.
3: The audience was a sea of red. It was overwhelming. It was just amazing. We had RCMP. We did a full color party. The Legion in uniform. All our cadets. It was breathtaking.
2: The celebration marked the Legion's centennial while bringing the community together to honor veterans and their service. Airdrie has been named Alberta's most active community in the 2026 Participaction Community Challenge after residents took part in a wide range of physical activities throughout June. Mayor Heather Spearman said the community's strong participation earned Airdrie the provincial title and a $10,000 grant to support future recreation initiatives. The funding will be used to invest in local physical activity programs and help the city participate in future Participaction Community Challenges. Alberta RCMP is sharing water safety tips during National Drowning Prevention Week, which runs this week and focuses on the theme, Safety Starts with Being Water Smart. Police are reminding residents to wear life jackets, supervise children around water, avoid swimming while impaired, and be aware of changing water conditions. The campaign comes as a life-saving society reports more than 400 Canadians die each year in preventable water-related incidents. A 60-year-old Trochu man has been charged after allegedly fleeing an RCMP traffic stop earlier this month. Police say the driver was later identified through surveillance footage, arrested at his home, and found in possession of an unsecured firearm. RCMP say the investigation into an allegedly false impaired driving report linked to the incident is continuing, with a public mischief charge expected. The premiers of PEI, New Brunswick, and Manitoba said they want to see the federal government return to splitting healthcare funding 50-50 with the provinces, a formula that stood until the 1970s when it was lowered in exchange for tax points and block funding. With the search for a missing 11-year-old boy from Calgary named Parker into its seventh day, police are renewing its plea for home and business owners in and around the area where he disappeared to search their properties. Former Calgary Mayor Jody Gondek will not be getting her phone back from police until next year at the earliest. On Wednesday, a judge ordered the phones of a number of individuals, including Gondek, stay with the police during their investigation into municipal corruption.
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2: Partially cloudy sky tonight with a chance of rain, and there is a small risk of thunderstorms, a low of 8. Tomorrow, the smoke will stick around with some gusting wind, a high of 30. And to start your weekend off on Saturday, it's a mix of sun and cloud with a chance of rain and a high of 28. For all your weather and news updates, visit discoverairdrie.com, download our app, or stream us online.
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3: 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Partially cloudy sky tonight with a chance of rain, and there is a small risk of thunderstorms, a low of 8. Tomorrow, the smoke will stick around with some gusting wind, a high of 30. And to start your weekend off on Saturday, it's a mix of sun and cloud with a chance of rain and a high of 28. 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
7: 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Partially cloudy sky tonight with a chance of rain, and there is a small risk of thunderstorms, a low of 8. Tomorrow the smoke will stick around with some gusting wind, a high of 30. And to start your weekend off on Saturday, it's a mix of sun and cloud with a chance of rain and a high of 28. For all your weather and news updates, visit discoverairdrie.com, download our app, or stream us online.
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1: Hey, it's Justin Crouch from Air Mornings. In case you missed it recently on the show, if you've ever played Apple Creek before, you know that, you know, you got to put your approach shot over the creek on the 18th. And my approach shot to the 18th green went into the creek. And I could see it. That was the worst part. I could see my ball, but I just could not reach it. I kind of felt like Tom Hanks in Castaway.
2: Wilson!
1: Except I wasn't playing a Wilson. I was playing a Kirkland. So Kirkland! Kirkland!
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2: I'm Connor Mather, local news streaming now for the Discover Airdrie app. Emergency crews responded to a motorcycle fire on First Avenue in Airdrie last night, closing part of the road near the railway tracks. A witness said the rider jumped off after the motorcycle caught fire and did not appear to be injured. What started the fire is unknown. Airdrie has been named Alberta's most active community in the 2026 Participation Community Challenge after residents took part in a wide range of physical activities throughout June. Mayor Heather Spearman said the community's strong participation earned Airdrie the provincial title and a $10,000 grant to support future recreation initiatives. The funding will be used to invest in local physical activity programs and help the city participate in future Participation Community Challenges. More than 300 people gathered at the Airdrie Legion on Friday to celebrate the Royal Canadian Legion's 100th anniversary with entertainment, veteran recognition, and community activities. Connie Charbonneau of the Airdrie Legion said organizers were overwhelmed by the turnout, with about 30 veterans honored and a sea of red as many attendees wore red for Red Friday.
3: It was incredible. It was mind-boggling. It was heart-stopping. It was, there was so much work that went into this for the last year, and to see it all come, and last minute we popped out there that it's Red Friday, our ED, remember, everyone deployed, the audience was a sea of red.
2: The event recognized the Legion's century of service while giving residents the opportunity to connect with local veterans and celebrate their contributions. Alberta RCMP is sharing water safety tips during National Drowning Prevention Week, which runs this week and focuses on the theme, Safety Starts with Being Water Smart. Police are reminding residents to wear life jackets, supervise children around water, avoid swimming while impaired, and be aware of changing water conditions. The campaign comes as a life-saving society reports more than 400 Canadians die each year in preventable water-related incidents. Construction on Scotia Place in Calgary is continuing to move forward, with crews making progress on the building's roof, interior areas, exterior features, and surrounding infrastructure ahead of its planned fall 2027 opening. The City of Calgary said work is advancing in key areas, including the food hall, rooftop patio, upper bowl, and Esso Community Area entrance, while construction also continues on the nearby 6th Street Southeast underpass. Want the latest local news delivered straight to your inbox? Sign up for daily news on discoverairdrie.com. The premiers of PEI, New Brunswick, and Manitoba said they want to see the federal government return to splitting healthcare funding 50-50 with the provinces, a formula that stood until the 1970s when it was lowered in exchange for tax points and block funding. With the search for a missing 11-year-old boy from Calgary named Parker into its seventh day, police are renewing its plea for home and business owners in and around the area where he disappeared to search their properties. Former Calgary Mayor Jody Gondek will not be getting her phone back from police until next year at the earliest. On Wednesday, a judge ordered the phones of a number of individuals, including Gondek, stay with the police during their investigation into municipal corruption.
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2: Partially cloudy sky tonight with a chance of rain, and there is a small risk of thunderstorms, a low of 8. Tomorrow, the smoke will stick around with some gusting wind, a high of 30. And to start your weekend off on Saturday, it's a mix of sun and cloud with a chance of rain and a high of 28. 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
2: 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Partially cloudy sky tonight with a chance of rain, and there is a small risk of thunderstorms, a low of 8. Tomorrow, the smoke will stick around with some gusting wind, a high of 30. And to start your weekend off on Saturday, it's a mix of sun and cloud with a chance of rain and a high of 28. For all your weather and news updates, visit discoverairdrie.com, download our app, or stream us online.
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7: 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Partially cloudy sky tonight with a chance of rain, and there is a small risk of thunderstorms, a low of 8. Tomorrow the smoke will stick around with some gusting wind, a high of 30. And to start your weekend off on Saturday, it's a mix of sun and cloud with a chance of rain and a high of 28. For all your weather and news updates, visit discoverairdrie.com, download our app, or stream us online.
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4: Hey, it's Justin Crouch from Air Mornings. 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
5: I've already had somebody mention bubbles. 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Maybe just because it's taking up the airspace, I don't know. 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
1: 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Partially cloudy sky tonight with a chance of rain, and there is a small risk of thunderstorms, a low of 8. Tomorrow, the smoke will stick around with some gusting wind, a high of 30. And to start your weekend off on Saturday, it's a mix of sun and cloud with a chance of rain and a high of 28. 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
6: 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Partially cloudy sky tonight with a chance of rain, and there is a small risk of thunderstorms, a low of 8. Tomorrow the smoke will stick around with some gusting wind, a high of 30. And to start your weekend off on Saturday, it's a mix of sun and cloud with a chance of rain and a high of 28. For all your weather and news updates, visit discoverairdrie.com, download our app, or stream us online.
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6: Hey, it's Justin Crouch from Air Mornings. 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It feels like it's good for me, even though it's definitely not, and it's delicious. Also, I feel pretty manly when I'm eating only bacon and eggs, and a big part of that is Ron Swanson from Parks and Rec.
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2: 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Partially cloudy sky tonight with a chance of rain, and there is a small risk of thunderstorms, a low of 8. Tomorrow the smoke will stick around with some gusting wind, a high of 30. And to start your weekend off on Saturday, it's a mix of sun and cloud with a chance of rain and a high of 28. For all your weather and news updates, visit discoverairdrie.com, download our app, or stream us online.
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10: 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Partially cloudy sky tonight with a chance of rain, and there is a small risk of thunderstorms, a low of 8. Tomorrow the smoke will stick around with some gusting wind, a high of 30. And to start your weekend off on Saturday, it's a mix of sun and cloud with a chance of rain and a high of 28. For all your weather and news updates, visit discoverairdrie.com, download our app, or stream us online.

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2: Hey, it's Justin Crouch from Air Mornings. In case you missed it recently on the show, there was a hack this week at Mount Royal University down in Calgary. If ever there was an excuse to not have a project or paper or whatever done on time, this is it, and I'm that schmo that would absolutely be taking advantage of this. Sorry, professor. Hackers got my homework.

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1: 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Another smoky day here in Airdrie with some gusting wind, a high of 30. To start your weekend off tomorrow, it's a mix of sun and cloud with a chance of rain, a high at 28. And Sunday, it's sunny with a high at 27. 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
4: 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Another smoky day here in Airdrie with some gusting wind, a high of 30. To start your weekend off tomorrow, it's a mix of sun and cloud with a chance of rain, a high at 28. And Sunday, it's sunny with a high at 27. 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
1: 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Another smoky day here in Airdrie with some gusting wind, a high of 30. To start your weekend off tomorrow, it's a mix of sun and cloud with a chance of rain, a high at 28. And Sunday, it's sunny with a high at 27. 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
1: 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Another smoky day here in Airdrie with some gusting wind, a high of 30. To start your weekend off tomorrow, it's a mix of sun and cloud with a chance of rain, a high of 28. And Sunday, it's sunny with a high of 27. 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
1: 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Another smoky day here in Airdrie with some gusting wind, a high of 30. To start your weekend off tomorrow, it's a mix of sun and cloud with a chance of rain, a high at 28. And Sunday, it's sunny with a high at 27. For all your weather and news updates, visit discoverairdrie.com, download our app, or stream us online.
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2: 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Another smoky day here in Airdrie with some gusting wind, a high of 30. To start your weekend off tomorrow, it's a mix of sun and cloud with a chance of rain, a high at 28. And Sunday, it's sunny with a high at 27. 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
4: 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Another smoky day here in Airdrie with some gusting wind, a high of 30. To start your weekend off tomorrow, it's a mix of sun and cloud with a chance of rain, a high at 28. And Sunday, it's sunny with a high at 27. 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
1: 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Another smoky day here in Airdrie with some gusting wind, a high of 30. To start your weekend off tomorrow, it's a mix of sun and cloud with a chance of rain, a high at 28. And Sunday, it's sunny with a high at 27. 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
1: 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Another smoky day here in Airdrie with some gusting wind, a high of 30. To start your weekend off tomorrow, it's a mix of sun and cloud with a chance of rain, a high at 28. And Sunday, it's sunny with a high at 27. 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
3: 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Another smoky day here in Airdrie with some gusting wind, a high of 30. To start your weekend off tomorrow, it's a mix of sun and cloud with a chance of rain, a high at 28. And Sunday, it's sunny with a high at 27. For all your weather and news updates, visit discoverairdrie.com, download our app, or stream us online.
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3: 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Another smoky day here in Airdrie with some gusting wind, a high of 30. To start your weekend off tomorrow, it's a mix of sun and cloud with a chance of rain, a high at 28. And Sunday, it's sunny with a high at 27. For all your weather and news updates, visit discoverairdrie.com, download our app, or stream us online.
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2: 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Another smoky day here in Airdrie with some gusting wind, a high of 30. To start your weekend off tomorrow, it's a mix of sun and cloud with a chance of rain, a high at 28. And Sunday, it's sunny with a high at 27. For all your weather and news updates, visit discoverairdrie.com, download our app, or stream us online.
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0: your local news, streaming now through the Discover Airdrie app. The City of Calgary says the Bearspaw South Feeder Main replacement project remains on schedule, with about 2 kilometers of new steel water main installed across 12 work sites. Crews are continuing construction in Bowness while underground tunneling work nears completion, with the new feeder main expected to be connected to the city's water system this fall. Stage 4 outdoor water restrictions are expected for about 4 weeks during the mid-October pipe connection phase. While the project is also important for regional customers, including Airdrie, which purchases its drinking water from Calgary. The Alberta RCMP is reminding Airdrie residents to take extra steps to protect their vehicles and belongings from theft during the busy summer season. Police say simple measures such as locking vehicles, keeping valuables out of sight, and never leaving a vehicle running unattended can significantly reduce the risk of becoming a victim. Anyone who notices suspicious activity is encouraged to report it to police, while crimes in progress should be reported by calling 911. The town of Crossfield has released its 2026-27 RCMP Community Policing Priorities Report, highlighting resident feedback on safety concerns and policing needs. The report found most residents feel safe in the community, but identified property crime, police visibility, and traffic safety as key areas of concern. The town says the feedback will help guide future RCMP priorities and support community safety efforts. Rocky View County is reminding residents that several small motorized vehicles, including pocket bikes, go-karts, golf carts, electric scooters, and e-dirt bikes, are not legal for use on Alberta public roads, sidewalks, or pathways. The county says these vehicles cannot be registered for public road use and are only permitted on privately owned land unless specific provincial or municipal rules allow otherwise. Residents are encouraged to review the regulations before operating small vehicles to help ensure roads, pathways, and public spaces remain safe. In other news, the search for 11-year-old Parker continues today. The nonverbal autistic Calgary boy has been missing for 9 days. Yesterday, the U.S. imposed another 10% tariff on Canadian goods. However, it will not affect goods under the CUSMA agreement. And a section of McLeod Trail was closed yesterday due to a water main break. News on the go. 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
0: In the CFL, the Edmonton Elks are now in first place in the league as they edged out the Saskatchewan Roughriders 36-34 last night in Regina. The Stamps are in Winnipeg tonight as Week 8 continues. In baseball, the Toronto Blue Jays finally got a 3-1 win over the Tampa Bay Rays yesterday afternoon. They snapped a 4-game losing streak.
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2: An orange air quality statement remains in effect today as we have lingering wildfire smoke in the area. Otherwise, looking at a mix of sun and cloud, high of 29 today, dropping to 8 overnight. Tomorrow, sunshine for the morning, a little cloudier for the afternoon, chance of showers, risk of a thunderstorm, high of 26. And into Sunday, sunny and a high of 23. Right now, it's smoky and 16.
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0: Speed Demon, that's Justin Bieber at 6:08. It's smoky and 17 right now. An orange air quality warning remains in effect today. So if you are able to, please stay inside. High of 29, high of 26 for tomorrow. Slight chance of showers, risk of a thunderstorm later in the afternoon tomorrow. And then into Sunday, sunny and high of 23. This is Air Mornings, Air 106. I'm Justin Crouch. Lots to get to on the program today. I got another edition of group chat etiquette for you today, talking about the group name for your group chat etiquette. We're also going to answer the age-old question, and I know that this is just burning on the back of everybody's mind right now. Could lawn mowing be an Olympic sport? We'll see if we can answer that today. We're also going to have a conversation with the library today to see what it is that they have going on over the course of the summer. All of that and more on the program for you today. Good morning.
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0: Bastille, that's Pompeii. It's 617. It's smoky and 17 right now. Air 106 Air Mornings. I'm Justin Crouch. Yes, the wildfire smoke lingers in the area to the point we now have an orange air quality warning in effect. And with this, yes, the smoke causing very poor air quality, but also reduced visibility. And with the quality of the air being so poor right now, with the smoke being so heavy in the area, it is a risk to your health. Regardless of your age, your health status, everyone's health is at risk with all of this smoke in the area. So, and I know that this isn't always possible, but if you are able to, it is being recommended that you stay inside today. I get that some people work outside. I've worked outside before in the past, and I know it's difficult to avoid. If it's possible, stay inside today. Or, you know, at the very least, take some breaks if that is possible to stay inside while this smoke lingers in the area. It is expected to improve over the weekend, but let's do our best to stay safe while we wait for it to blow over.
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0: Not seeing any big issues on the roads as of yet this morning. If you do spot something, please pass it along. 403-212-1061.
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0: 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High of 29 today, suncloud mix throughout, dropping to 8 tonight. Tomorrow, sunshine for the morning, little cloudier for the afternoon, chance of showers, risk of a thunderstorm, high of 26. Into Sunday, sunny and a high of 23. Right now, it's smoky and 17. 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
1: I'm Lauren Meister, and here's what's making news this hour. The Alberta RCMP is reminding Airdrie residents to take extra precautions to prevent vehicle thefts and thefts from vehicles during the summer. Police say simple steps like locking vehicles, keeping valuables out of sight, and never leaving a vehicle running unattended can help reduce the risk of theft. Residents are also encouraged to report suspicious activity to police and call 911 if they witness a crime in progress. The City of Calgary says the Bearspaw South Feeder Main replacement project is on schedule, with roughly 2 kilometers of new steel water main now installed across 12 construction sites. Construction continues in Bowness while crews near completion of underground microtunneling, with the new feeder main expected to be connected to Calgary's water system this fall. The city says stage 4 outdoor water restrictions will be needed for about 4 weeks during the mid-October pipe connection phase. The project is also significant for regional customers, including Airdrie, which purchases its drinking water from Calgary. Rockyview County is reminding residents that many small motorized vehicles, including pocket bikes, go-karts, golf carts, electric scooters, and e-dirt bikes, are not permitted on public roads, sidewalks, or pathways in Alberta. The county says these vehicles cannot be registered for public road use and may only be operated on private property unless specifically allowed under provincial or municipal rules. Residents are encouraged to understand the regulations before using small vehicles to help keep roads, pathways, and public spaces safe. The town of Crossfield has released its 2026-2027 RCMP Community Policing Priorities Report, outlining residents' feedback on local safety concerns and policing priorities. The report shows most residents feel safe in the community, while highlighting property crime, police presence, and traffic safety as some of the top issues raised. The town says the feedback will help shape future RCMP initiatives and support ongoing efforts to improve community safety. In other news, the search for 11-year-old Parker continues today. The nonverbal autistic Calgary boy has now been missing for 9 days. The U.S. has imposed another 10% tariff on some Canadian goods. Products covered under the CUSMA trade agreement are exempt. And a 20-year-old Albertan is facing nearly $1,000 in fines after BC police say he was caught driving 230 kilometers an hour in an 80 zone. His car was impounded. Your news now. 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
1: In baseball, the Toronto Blue Jays snapped a 4-game losing streak with a 3-1 win over the Tampa Bay Rays yesterday. And in the CFL, the Edmonton Elks are alone atop the West after edging the Saskatchewan Roughriders 36-34 in Regina last night. The Stampeders are in Winnipeg tonight as Week 8 continues.
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3: An orange air quality warning remains in effect today. Looking at a sun cloud mix, chance of showers, risk of a thunderstorm later today. High of 29, low of 8 overnight. Tomorrow, sunny for the morning, little cloudy for the afternoon. Chance of showers, risk of a thunderstorm. High of 26 into Sunday, sunny and a high of 23. Right now, it's smoky and 17.
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0: Magic here. Let's have a conversation with the library. Magic, rude. It's 641 at Spokane 17, Air 106. I'm Justin Crouch. This is Air Mornings. So the Airdrie Public Library has a reading club program. It's going to be going on over the course of the summer. And I actually had the ladies who are going to be running the program. It's a student-run program. They joined me in studio to lay it out. What are we expecting from the reading club program this summer?
1: So we start every session with a story time. So we'll gather at a little carpet and we read a story together. And then we have various stations with different like crafts, activities. We've had science experiments, and they can kind of go at their own pace and go around to each station and figure out what they want to do. And then they're welcome to kind of come and go as they please. Welcome to bring friends, stuff like that.
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0: 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An orange air quality warning remains in effect with widespread wildfire smoke lingering in the area. High of 29 today, low of 8 overnight. Tomorrow, sunshine for the morning. It's a little cloudier for the afternoon. Chance of showers, risk of a thunderstorm. High of 26 into Sunday. Sunny and a high of 23. Right now, it's smoky and 17. Stay weather ready. 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

0: Rocky View County is reminding residents that many small vehicles are not street legal. Air 106 Air Mornings. I'm Justin Crouch. It's Smokey and 17 at 6:51. They're sending out this reminder that not all small motorized vehicles are permitted on public roads, sidewalks, or pathways. And this is across Alberta. So this includes pocket bikes, go-karts, electric scooters, golf carts, personal transporters, electric e-dirt bikes. None of these can be registered for use on public roads and are only allowed on privately owned land unless specifically authorized under provincial or municipal rules. So if anybody is out here trying to recreate Mario Kart, I'm sorry, guys, not allowed.
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Hey, do you think that they could make lawn mowing a sport? Like, the biggest thing with sports, making sure the crowd enjoys it, right? Because I enjoy mowing the lawn. I know others do because of all the lawn mowing simulator games out there. But is it a spectator sport? We'll see if we can't answer that question just after 7 o'clock here. Here's Coldplay, Air 106. Turn your magic.

0: Years of new steel water main installed across 12 work sites. Crews are continuing construction in Bowness while underground tunneling work nears completion, with the new feeder main expected to be connected to the city's water system this fall. Stage 4 outdoor water restrictions are expected for about 4 weeks during the mid-October pipe connection phase. While the project is also important for regional customers, including Airdrie, which purchases its drinking water from Calgary. The Alberta RCMP is reminding Airdrie residents to take extra steps to protect their vehicles and belongings from theft during the busy summer season. Police say simple measures such as locking vehicles, keeping valuables out of sight, and never leaving a vehicle running unattended can significantly reduce the risk of becoming a victim. Anyone who notices suspicious activity is encouraged to report it to police, while crimes in progress should be reported by calling 911. The town of Crossfield has released its 2026-27 RCMP Community Policing Priorities Report, highlighting resident feedback on safety concerns and policing needs. The report found most residents feel safe in the community, but identified property crime, police visibility, and traffic safety as key areas of concern. The town says the feedback will help guide future RCMP priorities and support community safety efforts. Rocky View County is reminding residents that several small motorized vehicles, including pocket bikes, go-karts, golf carts, electric scooters, and e-dirt bikes, are not legal for use on Alberta public roads, sidewalks, or pathways. The county says these vehicles cannot be registered for public road use and are only permitted on privately owned land unless specific provincial or municipal rules allow otherwise. Residents are encouraged to review the regulations before operating small vehicles to help ensure roads, pathways, and public spaces remain safe. In other news, the search for 11-year-old Parker continues today. The nonverbal autistic Calgary boy has been missing for 9 days. Yesterday, the U.S. imposed another 10% tariff on Canadian goods. However, it will not affect goods under the CUSMA agreement. And a section of McLeod Trail was closed yesterday due to a water main break. News on the go. 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
0: In the CFL, the Edmonton Elks are now in first place in the league as they edged out the Saskatchewan Roughriders 36-34 last night in Regina. The Stamps are in Winnipeg tonight as Week 8 continues. In baseball, the Toronto Blue Jays finally got a 3-1 win over the Tampa Bay Rays yesterday afternoon. They snapped a 4-game losing streak.
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2: An orange air quality warning remains in effect today. Looking at a sun cloud mix, chance of showers, risk of a thunderstorm later today. High of 29, low of 8 overnight. Tomorrow, sunny for the morning, little cloudier for the afternoon. Chance of showers, risk of a thunderstorm. High of 26 into Sunday, sunny and a high of 23. Right now, it's smoky and 17.
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0: Because it's the only thing I think I could be truly competitive at, do you think we could make lawn mowing a sport? Air 106 Air Mornings. I'm Justin Crouch. It's Smokey and 17 at 7:08. The biggest thing with sports is making sure that they're enjoyable to watch, right? So, like, would lawn mowing be enjoyable to watch?
1: Welcome back to the World Lawn Mowing Championship. Today's competitor, Ted, is looking to make his case to the judges for the gold medal. Let's see how he does. Oh, what lovely form. Clean lines. Oh, and he perfectly avoided the kid's toy that was buried deep in the thick stuff. Oh no, he didn't see that rock though. And that's going to lose him some big points and likely a shot at the gold. Tough break. Better luck next time, Ted.
0: I mean, yeah, I'd watch that.
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So it turns out there is a sport that exists in this world that involves lawnmowers. Not quite what I was going for, but it is still technically something. I'll tell you more about it after 21 Pilots. Here's Ride on Air 106.

0: So it turns out there is a sport in this world that does, technically speaking, involve lawnmowers. Over in the UK, there's lawnmower racing. Air 106 Air Mornings, I'm Justin Crouch. It's Smokey and 16 at 719. This isn't exactly what I was going for, but it does sound exactly how you'd expect it to. Yeah. Lawnmowers. Racing and bumping into each other. Yeah, just a bunch of dudes ripping around on lawnmowers. That's what lawnmower racing is. That's not exactly what I was going for. I don't think I'd be any good at that. I just want, you know, mowing a lawn to be a sport. That, you know, a bunch of dudes ripping around on lawnmowers. And as we call that here in Airdrie, Saturday morning.
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0: Not seeing any big issues on the roads as of yet this morning. Just the typical volume starting to build on the major routes. If you do see something, though, please pass it along. 403-212-1061.
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0: 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High of 29 today, sun cloud mix throughout, low of 8 overnight. Into tomorrow, sunshine for the morning, a little cloudier for the afternoon, chance of showers, risk of a thunderstorm. High of 26 into Sunday, sunny, and a high of 23. Right now it's Smokey and 16. 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
1: I'm Lauren Meister, and here's what's making news this hour. The Alberta RCMP is reminding Airdrie residents to take extra precautions to prevent vehicle thefts and thefts from vehicles during the summer. Police say simple steps like locking vehicles, keeping valuables out of sight, and never leaving a vehicle running unattended can help reduce the risk of theft. Residents are also encouraged to report suspicious activity to police and call 911 if they witness a crime in progress. The City of Calgary says the Bearspaw South Feeder Main Replacement Project is on schedule, with roughly 2 kilometers of new steel water main now installed across 12 construction sites. Construction continues in Bowness while crews near completion of underground micro-tunneling, with the new feeder main expected to be connected to Calgary's water system this fall. The city says Stage 4 outdoor water restrictions will be needed for about 4 weeks during the mid-October pipe connection phase. The project is also significant for regional customers, including Airdrie, which purchases its drinking water from Calgary. Rockyview County is reminding residents that many small motorized vehicles, including pocket bikes, go-karts, golf carts, electric scooters, and e-dirt bikes, are not permitted on public roads, sidewalks, or pathways in Alberta. The county says these vehicles cannot be registered for public road use and may only be operated on private property unless specifically allowed under provincial or municipal rules. Residents are encouraged to understand the regulations before using small vehicles to help keep roads, pathways, and public spaces safe. The town of Crossfield has released its 2026-2027 RCMP Community Policing Priorities Report, outlining residents' feedback on local safety concerns and policing priorities. The report shows most residents feel safe in the community, while highlighting property crime, police presence, and traffic safety as some of the top issues raised. The town says the feedback will help shape future RCMP initiatives and support ongoing efforts to improve community safety. In other news, the search for 11-year-old Parker continues today. The nonverbal autistic Calgary boy has now been missing for 9 days. The U.S. has imposed another 10% tariff on some Canadian goods. Products covered under the CUSMA trade agreement are exempt. And a 20-year-old Albertan is facing nearly $1,000 in fines after BC police say he was caught driving 230 kilometers an hour in an 80 zone. His car was impounded. Your news now. 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
1: In baseball, the Toronto Blue Jays snapped a 4-game losing streak with a 3-1 win over the Tampa Bay Rays yesterday. And in the CFL, the Edmonton Elks are alone atop the West after edging the Saskatchewan Roughriders 36-34 in Regina last night. The Stampeders are in Winnipeg tonight as Week 8 continues.
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2: An orange air quality warning remains in effect with wildfire smoke still lingering in the area. High of 29 today. Sun cloud mix throughout, dropping to 8 overnight. Tomorrow, sunshine for the morning. A little cloudier for the afternoon. Chance of showers. Risk of a thunderstorm. High of 26. And into Sunday, sunny and a high of 23. Right now, it's smoky and 16.
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Drunk, I die free. Still listening for that cue to text for the Duck Duck Jeep contest this morning for a chance to win the Jeep Cherokee from your Alberta Jeep dealers. 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I can't. My personal best is just 96 right now. Here's Mariana's Trench.

0: mean, technically speaking, yes, he did stutter quite a lot through that song. Mariana's Trench, Stutter at 7:40, Smokey and 16, Air 106, Air Mornings. I'm Justin Krause. So just a little bit earlier, in case you missed it, I did answer the age-old question, can lawn mowing be turned into a sport? I feel like I, you know, kind of nailed it, not to toot my own horn, but I want to turn this over to you. Is there something that you're good at that's not technically a sport right now, maybe even just an everyday activity, that you think should be attempted anyways to turn into a sport? I'm up for the challenge if you are willing to throw it my way. So I'm going to turn it over to you here. Can I potentially try and turn an everyday task or something that you're good at into an Olympic sport? Do you want me to try? 403-212-1061. You can call or text.
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0: 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Just the typical volume starting to build on the major routes. If you do see something, though, please pass it along. 403-212-1061.
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0: 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Sun cloud mix throughout, high of 29. Slight chance of showers and a risk of a thunderstorm later today, dropping to 8 overnight. Tomorrow, sunshine for the morning, a little cloudier for the afternoon, with a high of 26, and into Sunday, sunny and a high of 23. Right now, it's smoky and 16. Stay ahead of the storm. 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

0: way we touch, Charlotte Cardin at 751, Air 106, Air Mornings. I'm Justin Crouch, looking to hit a high of 29 today. Right now, an orange air quality statement is in effect. It's smoky and it's 16. You may have seen my post yesterday on our Facebook page and our Instagram about the big yellow paint stain on Yankee Valley that popped up this week. I saw a few comments, too, saying that it kind of looks like Big Bird got hit on Yankee Valley there. He didn't, by the way. I said that it kind of looks like a minion got hit on the highway, because as soon as I saw that big yellow paint stain on Yankee Valley, this is what went through my head.
1: Ah. No. Kevin, me na do it. Speed up. Me na do it. Speed up.
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2: I'm Lauren Meister with your local news, streaming now through the Discover Airdrie app. The City of Calgary says the Bearspaw South Feeder Main replacement project remains on schedule, with about 2 kilometres of new steel water main installed across 12 work sites. Crews are continuing construction in Bowness while underground tunneling work nears completion, with the new feeder main expected to be connected to the city's water system this fall. Stage 4 outdoor water restrictions are expected for about 4 weeks during the mid-October pipe connection phase, while the project is also important for regional customers, including Airdrie, which purchases its drinking water from Calgary. The Alberta RCMP is reminding Airdrie residents to take extra steps to protect their vehicles and belongings from theft during the busy summer season. Police say simple measures such as locking vehicles, keeping valuables out of sight, and never leaving a vehicle running unattended can significantly

0: priorities and support community safety efforts. Rockview County is reminding residents that several small motorized vehicles, including pocket bikes, go-karts, golf carts, electric scooters, and e-dirt bikes, are not legal for use on Alberta public roads, sidewalks, or pathways. The county says these vehicles cannot be registered for public road use and are only permitted on privately owned land unless specific provincial or municipal rules allow otherwise. Residents are encouraged to review the regulations before operating small vehicles to help ensure roads, pathways, and public spaces remain safe. In other news, the search for 11-year-old Parker continues today. The nonverbal autistic Calgary boy has been missing for 9 days. Yesterday, the U.S. imposed another 10% tariff on Canadian goods. However, it will not affect goods under the CUSMA agreement. And a section of McLeod Trail was closed yesterday due to a water main break. News on the go. 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
0: In the CFL, the Edmonton Elks are now in first place in the league as they edged out the Saskatchewan Roughriders 36-34 last night in Regina. The Stamps are in Winnipeg tonight as Week 8 continues. In baseball, the Toronto Blue Jays finally got a 3-1 win over the Tampa Bay Rays yesterday afternoon. They snapped a four-game losing streak.
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2: An orange air quality warning remains in effect with wildfire smoke still lingering in the area. High of 29 today. Sun cloud mix throughout, dropping to 8 overnight. Tomorrow, sunshine for the morning. A little cloudier for the afternoon. Chance of showers. Risk of a thunderstorm. High of 26. And into Sunday, sunny and a high of 23. Right now, it's smoky and 16.
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0: It's smoky and 21 with that orange air quality statement remaining in effect. So it's just something to be aware of today at 8:07. Somber Homewrecker, Air 106, Air Mornings. I'm Justin Crouch. And right now is your opportunity to score a movie night out. Landmark Cinemas tickets and treats are up for grabs. If you want to give me a shout at 403-212-1061 and see if you can identify this movie.
1: Well, Captain, my Captain.
2: 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You hear me? Sit down.
0: Friendly reminder, too, we are rolling with a theme of Robin Williams this week. Would have been 76. His birthday was on July 21st. So, you know, it kind of gives you a hint if you think you know that one. Give me a shout now, 403-212-1061.
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0: 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Who's this?
1: Hi, Paula.
0: Paula, you think you can identify that movie for me?
1: Yes, I think it's Dead Poets Society.
0: Yeah, it is Dead Poets Society. I mean, oh, Captain, my Captain, where else are you going to hear that, right?
1: True.
0: Yeah. All right, congratulations. There you go, Paula. Landmark Cinema's Tickets and Treats, all yours, courtesy of the Movie Night Out.
1: Awesome, thank you.

0: 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It's Smokey and 21 Air 106 Air Mornings. I'm Justin Crouch.
1: Group chat etiquette.
0: Helping you navigate the modern group chat, because let's face it, it can be difficult at times. You got a situation you feel like you need some advice on, feel free to pass it my way. 403-212-1061. Today we're talking about the group name, the name of the group chat. Naming rights are up for grabs as soon as a group chat is born. And usually they, you know, the rights go to whoever it is that created the group chat. But if you like naming the group chat, you have to think fast, because otherwise somebody else is going to come up with something witty. And etiquette here says that when one person hath bestowed a name upon the group, so it shall be. Unless you come up with something really great, there's really no going back on the name of the group chat. So you got to be quick on your feet, because it's usually a one and done type deal. So don't screw it up.
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0: If you are headed into Calgary this morning, there is just a couple of things to be aware of. A couple of incidents. These are both westbound 16 Ave, one approaching the Deerfoot northbound exit. And the other is right around the 14th Street Northwest area. Otherwise, just seeing the typical volume building on the major routes. If you see anything else this morning, pass it along. 403-212-1061.
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0: 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An orange air quality statement remains in effect today with heavy wildfire smoke lingering in the area. High of 29 today, sun cloud mix throughout, dropping to 8 overnight. Tomorrow, sunshine for the morning, a little cloudier for the afternoon, bringing along a chance of showers and a risk of a thunderstorm. High of 26 into Sunday, sunny and a high of 23. Right now, it's smoky and 21. Accurate weather updates anytime and anywhere. 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
1: I'm Lauren Meister, and here's what's making news this hour. The Alberta RCMP is reminding Airdrie residents to take extra precautions to prevent vehicle thefts and thefts from vehicles during the summer. Police say simple steps like locking vehicles, keeping valuables out of sight, and never leaving a vehicle running unattended can help reduce the risk of theft. Residents are also encouraged to report suspicious activity to police and call 911 if they witness a crime in progress. The City of Calgary says the Bearspaw South Feeder Main Replacement Project is on schedule, with roughly 2 kilometers of new steel water main now installed across 12 construction sites. Construction continues in Bowness while crews near completion of underground micro-tunneling, with the new feeder main expected to be connected to Calgary's water system this fall. The city says Stage 4 outdoor water restrictions will be needed for about 4 weeks during the mid-October pipe connection phase. The project is also significant for regional customers, including Airdrie, which purchases its drinking water from Calgary. Rockview County is reminding residents that many small motorized vehicles, including pocket bikes, go-karts, golf carts, electric scooters, and e-dirt bikes, are not permitted on public roads, sidewalks, or pathways in Alberta. The county says these vehicles cannot be registered for public road use and may only be operated on private property unless specifically allowed under provincial or municipal rules. Residents are encouraged to understand the regulations before using small vehicles to help keep roads, pathways, and public spaces safe. The town of Crossfield has released its 2026-2027 RCMP Community Policing Priorities Report, outlining residents' feedback on local safety concerns and policing priorities. The report shows most residents feel safe in the community, while highlighting property crime, police presence, and traffic safety as some of the top issues raised. The town says the feedback will help shape future RCMP initiatives and support ongoing efforts to improve community safety. In other news, the search for 11-year-old Parker continues today. The nonverbal autistic Calgary boy has now been missing for 9 days. The U.S. has imposed another 10% tariff on some Canadian goods. Products covered under the CUSMA trade agreement are exempt. And a 20-year-old Albertan is facing nearly $1,000 in fines after BC police say he was caught driving 230 kilometers an hour in an 80 zone. His car was impounded. Your news now. 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
1: In baseball, the Toronto Blue Jays snapped a 4-game losing streak with a 3-1 win over the Tampa Bay Rays yesterday. And in the CFL, the Edmonton Elks are alone atop the West after edging the Saskatchewan Roughriders 36-34 in Regina last night. The Stampeders are in Winnipeg tonight as Week 8 continues.
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2: That orange air quality statement remains in effect today with heavy wildfire smoke lingering in the area. High of 29 today. Slight chance of showers, risk of a thunderstorm later today, dropping to 8 overnight. Tomorrow, sunshine for the morning, a little cloudier for the afternoon. High of 26 into Sunday, sunny, and a high of 23. Right now, it's smoky and 21.
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1: Out of Love, Alessia Cara at 8:41 at Smokey and 21, Air 106, Air Mornings. I'm Justin Crouch. I've been pushing this all week that we have tickets to give away. We have tickets for you to jump the line to go see Collective Soul July 30th at the Grey Eagle Resort and Casino. And today's the day we're giving them away. Let's see who our lucky winner is.
2: Good morning.
1: Hey, is this Jeff?
2: Yeah, it is.
1: Jeff, this is Justin Crouch calling from Air 106. How are you doing this morning, buddy?
2: Not too bad.
1: Good. So I'm assuming you saw that Collective Soul is coming to play a show at the Grey Eagle on July 30th.
2: Yes.
1: And that would be why you entered on our website to jump the line to see them, right?
2: Well, yeah, man.
1: Yeah, well, okay, I've got some good news for you, pal. You're going to the show. You're jumping the line.
2: Well, fantastic. Right on.
1: There you go, buddy. A pair of tickets to go see Collective Soul July 30th. The Grey Eagle Resort and Casino is all yours, okay?
2: Yeah, right on. No, that's good. That just made my Friday better.
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1: If you are headed into Calgary this morning, there is just a couple of things to be aware of. A couple of incidents. These are both westbound 16 Ave, one approaching the Deerfoot northbound exit. And the other is right around the 14th Street Northwest area. Otherwise, just seeing the typical volume building on the major routes. If you see anything else this morning, pass it along. 403-212-1061.
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1: 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Partly cloudy throughout the day today, high of 29, dropping to 8 overnight. Tomorrow, sunshine for the morning. A little cloudier for the afternoon, slight chance of showers, risk of a thunderstorm late in the day with a high of 26. Into Sunday, sunny and a high of 23. Right now, it's smoky and 21. 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
1: Where's Your Girlfriend? That's Con the Artist at 8:51. Still smoky and 21. That orange air quality statement remains in effect today. Looking to reach a high of 29. Air 106 Air Mornings. I'm Justin Crouch. A quick traffic tip to pass along to you as well this morning. The lights at Main Street and Yankee are down. At least they were when I came in at 5:20 this morning. They had stop signs set out. So basically just treat that intersection as a four-way stop. At least that's the way it was. If it's still that way, of course, please pass it along. 403-212-1061 so I can confirm. And with that happening too, I know that's normally a busy intersection is shut down to a four-way stop. So let's hold some patience there as well. You know, as many may see that as overwhelming. So let's just do our best to be kind out there, okay?
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2: 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Crews are continuing construction in Bowness while underground tunneling work nears completion, with the new feeder main expected to be connected to the city's water system this fall. Stage 4 outdoor water restrictions are expected for about 4 weeks during the mid-October pipe connection phase. While the project is also important for regional customers, including Airdrie, which purchases its drinking water from Calgary. The Alberta RCMP is reminding Airdrie residents to take extra steps to protect their vehicles and belongings from theft during the busy summer season. Police say simple measures such as locking vehicles, keeping valuables out of sight, and never leaving a vehicle running unattended can significantly reduce the risk of becoming a victim. Anyone who notices suspicious activity is encouraged to report it to police, while crimes in progress should be reported by calling 911. The town of Crossfield has released its 2026-27 RCMP Community Policing Priorities Report, highlighting resident feedback on safety concerns and policing needs. The report found most residents feel safe in the community, but identified property crime, police visibility, and traffic safety as key areas of concern.

0: vehicles to help ensure roads, pathways, and public spaces remain safe. In other news, the search for 11-year-old Parker continues today. The nonverbal autistic Calgary boy has been missing for 9 days. Yesterday, the U.S. imposed another 10% tariff on Canadian goods. However, it will not affect goods under the CUSMA agreement. And a section of McLeod Trail was closed yesterday due to a water main break. News on the go. 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
0: In the CFL, the Edmonton Elks are now in first place in the league as they edged out the Saskatchewan Roughriders 36-34 last night in Regina. The Stamps are in Winnipeg tonight as Week 8 continues. In baseball, the Toronto Blue Jays finally got a 3-1 win over the Tampa Bay Rays yesterday afternoon. They snapped a four-game losing streak.
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3: That orange air quality statement remains in effect today with heavy wildfire smoke lingering in the area. High of 29 today. Slight chance of showers, risk of a thunderstorm later today, dropping to 8 overnight. Tomorrow, sunshine for the morning. Little cloudier for the afternoon. High of 26 into Sunday, sunny. And a high of 23. Right now, it's smoky and 21.
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Felix Cartel and Canadians Fion teaming up on that 90s one-hit wonder cover from Fastball, It's the Way. On Air 106, Air Mornings, I'm Justin Crouch. Here's Alex Warren. It's Fever Dream.

0: Maria May, that's Ooh Love. It's on Air 106. I'm Justin Crouch. This is Air Mornings. A friendly reminder, there is an orange air quality warning in effect right now. So the wildfire smoke that's lingering in our area is causing poor air quality, also causing reduced visibility in some areas. Now, luckily, conditions are expected to improve for most areas that are being affected by this right now over the course of this weekend. But while this is in effect, this is a risk to your health, regardless of your age, your health status, says everybody's health is at risk with an orange air quality warning in effect. So if you are able to, I mean, I know, of course, there's lots of industries and jobs and stuff like that that do require you to work outside. But if you are able to, it is being recommended that you do stay inside while we deal with this.
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0: Bears Paw Water Main Project remains on track. We've got the latest on that for you right now through the Discover Airdrie app. An orange air quality statement remains in effect today with heavy wildfire smoke lingering in the area. High of 29 today, sun cloud mix, chance of showers, risk of a thunderstorm later today. Dropping to 8 overnight. Tomorrow, sunshine for the morning, a little cloudier for the afternoon. Bringing along a chance of showers and a risk of a thunderstorm. High of 26 into Sunday, sunshine and a high of 23. Local news, local sports, and local weather are all available through the free Discover Airdrie app.
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That's one of my current favorites, the latest from Talk. It's Time Machine, Air 106, Air Mornings. I'm Justin Crouch. This tune is one of my girl's favorites. It's been forced on me a little bit. I'm coming back around on it, I would say. It's hard not to. It's catchy. It's catchy from the K-pop Demon Hunter soundtrack. Here's Golden.

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0: time to have a conversation with the library. That was Carl Wolf, Africa on Air 106. I'm Justin Crouch. This is Air Mornings. The Airdrie Public Library has a reading club program that is going to be happening over the course of this summer. It's actually a student-run program, and I had the lovely students join me in the studio here to chat about what it is that's happening with this reading club program.
1: So the summer reading club program is a drop-in-based session for kids in grades kindergarten to grade six. They can come in once a week and participate in our activities. We do story time together, and they can also track their reading over the summertime.
0: And what is it that they can expect?
2: So we start every session with a story time. So we'll gather at a little carpet and we read a story together. And then we have various stations with different like crafts, activities. We've had science experiments, and they can kind of go at their own pace and go around to each station and figure out what they want to do. And then they're welcome to kind of come and go as they please, welcome to bring friends, stuff like that.
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0: 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High of 29 today. Chance of showers, risk of a thunderstorm later today. Dropping to 8 overnight. Tomorrow, sunshine for the morning. A little cloudier for the afternoon, bringing along a chance of showers and risk of a thunderstorm. High of 26 into Sunday. Sunshine and a high of 23. 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

0: Rocky View County just sending out a reminder to residents that many small vehicles are not street legal. Not sure who needs to hear this, but just putting it out there. Air 106 Air Mornings, I'm Justin Crouch. So this includes like pocket bikes, electric scooters, golf carts, personal transporters, electric e-dirt bikes, go-karts as well. Which I didn't realize that we were out here trying to recreate Mario Kart, but we got to stop that, okay?
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2: I'm Lauren Meister, and here's what's making news this hour. The Alberta RCMP is reminding Airdrie residents to take extra precautions to prevent vehicle thefts and thefts from vehicles during the summer. Police say simple steps like locking vehicles, keeping valuables out of sight, and never leaving a vehicle running unattended can help reduce the risk of theft. Residents are also encouraged to report suspicious activity to police and call 911 if they witness a crime in progress. The City of Calgary says the Bearspaw South Feeder Main Replacement Project is on schedule, with roughly 2 kilometers of new steel water main now installed across 12 construction sites. Construction continues in Bowness while crews near completion of underground micro-tunneling, with the new feeder main expected to be connected to Calgary's water system this fall. The city says stage 4 outdoor water restrictions will be needed for about 4 weeks during the mid-October pipe connection phase. The project is also significant for regional customers, including Airdrie, which purchases its drinking water from Calgary. Rocky View County is reminding residents that many small motorized vehicles, including pocket bikes, go-karts, golf carts, electric scooters, and e-dirt bikes, are not permitted on public roads, sidewalks, or pathways in Alberta. The county says these vehicles cannot be registered for public road use and may only be operated on private property unless specifically allowed under provincial or municipal rules. Residents are encouraged to understand the regulations before using small vehicles to help keep roads, pathways, and public spaces safe. The town of Crossfield has released its 2026-2027 RCMP Community Policing Priorities Report, outlining residents' feedback on local safety concerns and policing priorities. The report shows most residents feel safe in the community, while highlighting property crime, police presence, and traffic safety as some of the top issues raised. The town says the feedback will help shape future RCMP initiatives and support ongoing efforts to improve community safety. In other news, the search for 11-year-old Parker continues today. The nonverbal autistic Calgary boy has now been missing for 9 days. The U.S. has imposed another 10% tariff on some Canadian goods. Products covered under the CUSMA trade agreement are exempt. And a 20-year-old Albertan is facing nearly $1,000 in fines.

0: An orange air quality statement remains in effect today with heavy wildfire smoke lingering in the area. High of 29 today. Chance of showers. Risk of a thunderstorm later this afternoon. Dropping to 8 overnight. Tomorrow, sunshine for the morning. A little cloudier for the afternoon. Bringing along a slight chance of showers and a risk of a thunderstorm. High of 26. Into Sunday, sunshine and a high of 23.
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0: Cameron Whitcomb, that's you and me. It's on Air 106. I'm Justin Crouch. This is Air Mornings. Would lawn mowing be enjoyable to watch? I feel like it's the only sport I could truly compete in. And if, you know, we were to take a stab at this, would it be enjoyable to watch?
1: Welcome back to the World Lawn Mowing Championship. Today's competitor, Ted, is looking to make his case to the judges for the gold medal. Let's see how he does. Oh, what lovely form. Clean lines. Oh, and he perfectly avoided the kid's toy that was buried deep in the thick stuff. Oh no, he didn't see that rock though. And that's gonna lose him some big points and likely a shot at the gold. Tough break. Better luck next time, Ted.
0: Yeah, I'd watch that.

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5: 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High of 29 today, sun cloud mix, chance of showers, risk of a thunderstorm later today. Dropping to 8 overnight. Tomorrow, sunshine for the morning, a little cloudier for the afternoon. Bringing along a chance of showers and risk of a thunderstorm. High of 26 into Sunday, sunshine and a high of 23. 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

So a little earlier in the program, I was talking about if, you know, we could turn lawn mowing into like a sport, a spectator sport, because it's the only thing I could truly compete at. Turns out over in the UK, there is lawnmower racing. 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I'm Justin Crouch. Now, this isn't exactly what I was going for. I literally thought just mowing the lawn, we could try and turn that into a sport. But lawnmower racing is a thing over in the UK, and it's, I mean, it's exactly what you would expect. Yeah, just a bunch of dudes ripping around on lawnmowers. Or as we call it here in Airdrie, Saturday morning.

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9: 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High of 29 today. Chance of showers, risk of a thunderstorm later today. Dropping to 8 overnight. Tomorrow, sunshine for the morning. A little cloudier for the afternoon, bringing along a chance of showers and risk of a thunderstorm. High of 26 into Sunday. Sunshine and a high of 23. 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

0: Chromeo, Jealous Ain't With You. It's on Air 106. I'm Justin Crouch. This is Air Mornings. You may have seen my post on our Facebook page and our Instagram yesterday about the big yellow paint stain that currently exists on Yankee Valley right at the QE2 turnoff. And I saw a few comments on there, too, saying it's like, you know, it kind of looks like Big Bird got hit on the highway or something. I said that it kind of looks like a minion got hit on the highway. Because when I saw that big yellow paint stain on Yankee Valley, well, this is what went through my head.
1: No. Get him. Mina do it. Speed down.
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0: Hey, it's Justin Crouch from Air Mornings, in case you missed it recently on the show. But I finally went and picked them up on Saturday, and let's just say that, yeah, they were pretty stoked to see me.
13: Hi, kiddo! Yeah. Oh my goodness, I haven't seen you in 2 weeks. I missed you. Oh my goodness.
0: Yeah, so you can hear my oldest right off the hop there. And just boom, right into me. And my youngest, she was also excited, you know, the little daddy at the end. But she just takes a little longer to get out of the car.
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2: I'm Lauren Meister with your local news, streaming now through the Discover Airdrie app. The City of Calgary says the Bearspaw South Feeder Main replacement project remains on schedule, with about 2 kilometres of new steel water main installed across 12 work sites. Crews are continuing construction in Bowness while underground tunneling work nears completion, with the new feeder main expected to be connected to the city's water system this fall. Stage 4 outdoor water restrictions are expected for about 4 weeks during the mid-October pipe connection phase. While the project is also important for regional customers, including Airdrie, which purchases its drinking water from Calgary. The Alberta RCMP is reminding Airdrie residents to take extra steps to protect their vehicles and belongings from theft during the busy summer season. Police say simple measures such as locking vehicles, keeping valuables out of sight, and never leaving a vehicle running unattended can significantly reduce the risk of becoming a victim. Anyone who notices suspicious activity is encouraged to report it to police, while crimes in progress should be reported by calling 911. The town of Crossfield has released its 2026-27 RCMP Community Policing Priorities Report, highlighting resident feedback on safety concerns and policing needs. The report found most residents feel safe in the community, but identified property crime, police visibility, and traffic safety as key areas of concern. The town says the feedback will help guide future RCMP priorities and support community safety efforts. Rocky View County is reminding residents that several small motorized vehicles, including pocket bikes, go-karts, golf carts, electric scooters, and e-dirt bikes, are not legal for use on Alberta public roads, sidewalks, or pathways. The county says these vehicles cannot be registered for public road use and are only permitted on privately owned land unless specific provincial or municipal rules allow otherwise. Residents are encouraged to review the regulations before operating small vehicles to help ensure roads, pathways, and public spaces remain safe. In other news, the search for 11-year-old Parker continues today. The nonverbal autistic Calgary boy has been missing for 9 days. Yesterday, the U.S. imposed another 10% tariff on Canadian goods. However, it will not affect goods under the CUSMA agreement. And a section of McLeod Trail was closed yesterday due to a water main break. News on the go. 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
2: In the CFL, the Edmonton Elks are now in first place in the league as they edged out the Saskatchewan Roughriders 36-34 last night in Regina. The Stamps are in Winnipeg tonight as Week 8 continues. In baseball, the Toronto Blue Jays finally got a 3-1 win over the Tampa Bay Rays yesterday afternoon. They snapped a 4-game losing streak.
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3: An orange air quality statement remains in effect today with heavy wildfire smoke lingering in the area. High of 29 today, chance of showers, risk of a thunderstorm later this afternoon, dropping to 8 overnight. Tomorrow, sunshine for the morning, a little cloudier for the afternoon, bringing along a slight chance of showers and a risk of a thunderstorm.

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1: Helping you navigate the modern group chat because, let's face it, it can be difficult. 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Air 106 Air Mornings, I'm Justin Crouch. Naming rights are up for grabs for your group chat as soon as a group chat is born. But you have to think fast, especially if you weren't the one who made the group. You gotta think fast, because otherwise somebody else is going to come up with something probably more witty than what you come up with. And etiquette here says, one person who hath bestowed a name upon the group, and so it shall be. So unless you come up with something really great, whatever the name of the group chat, is off the hop, there's no really going back on that. So you got to be quick on your feet, because it's usually a one and done type deal. Don't screw it up.

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9: 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High of 29 today, sun cloud mix, chance of showers, risk of a thunderstorm later today. Dropping to 8 overnight. Tomorrow, sunshine for the morning, a little cloudier for the afternoon. Bringing along a chance of showers and a risk of a thunderstorm. High of 26 into Sunday, sunshine and a high of 23. Local news, local sports, and local weather are all available through the free Discover Airdrie app.
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1: The beaches, edge of the earth. It's on Air 106. I'm Justin Crouch. This is Air Mornings. Collective Souls coming to play a show on July 30th at the Grey Gulf Resort and Casino down in Calgary. And I've been pushing this all week. We've got tickets to give away, so let's see who our lucky winner is.
2: Good morning.
1: Hey, is this Jeff?
2: Yeah, it is.
1: Jeff, this is Justin Crouch calling from Air 106. How are you doing this morning, buddy?
2: Not too bad.
1: Good. So I'm assuming you saw that Collective Souls coming to play a show at the Grey Eagle on July 30th?
2: Yes.
1: And that would be why you entered on our website to jump the line to see them, right?
2: Well, yeah, man.
1: Yeah, well, okay, I've got some good news for you, pal. You're going to the show. You're jumping the line.
2: Well, fantastic. Right on.
1: There you go, buddy. A pair of tickets to go see Collective Soul July 30th. The Grey Eagle Resort and Casino is all yours, okay?
2: Yeah, right on. No, that's good. That just made my Friday better. I know.

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4: 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High of 29 today. Chance of showers, risk of a thunderstorm later today. Dropping to 8 overnight. Tomorrow, sunshine for the morning. A little cloudier for the afternoon, bringing along a chance of showers and risk of a thunderstorm. High of 26 into Sunday. Sunshine and a high of 23. 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

0: 106 Air Mornings. I'm Justin Crouch. That was Carly Rae Jepsen. Call Me Maybe. This is going to wrap it for me today for the week as well. Whatever it is you're up to this weekend, I hope you enjoy. I hope you stay safe out there with this orange air quality statement still in effect today. Wildfire smoke lingers in the area. I know it's not always possible, but if we are able to, it is being highly recommended that you stay inside as we wait for this to blow over. But like I said, whatever it is you're up to with your weekend, I hope you enjoy. Ken O'Neill is in next.
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12: 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Are you kidding me?
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2: Another hot and smoky day here in Airdrie. I'm Connor May with your local news, streaming now through the Discover Airdrie app. The Alberta RCMP is reminding Airdrie residents to take extra steps to protect their vehicles and belongings from theft during the busy summer season. Police say simple measures such as locking vehicles, keeping valuables out of sight, and never leaving a vehicle running unattended can significantly reduce the risk of becoming a victim. Anyone who notices suspicious activity is encouraged to report it to the police, while crimes in progress should be reported by calling 911. The City of Calgary says the Bearspaw South Feeder Main Replacement Project remains on schedule, with about 2 kilometers of new steel water main installed across 12 work sites. Crews are continuing construction in Bowness, while underground tunneling work nears completion, with the new feeder

0: and are only permitted on privately owned land unless specific provincial or municipal rules allow otherwise. Residents are encouraged to review the regulations before operating small vehicles to help ensure roads, pathways, and public spaces remain safe. The town of Crossfield has released its 2026-2027 RCMP Community Policing Priorities Report, outlining residents' feedback on local safety concerns and policing priorities. The report shows most residents feel safe in the community, while highlighting property crime, police presence, and traffic safety as some of the top issues raised. The town said the feedback will help shape future RCMP initiatives and support ongoing efforts to improve community safety. Want the latest local news delivered straight to your inbox? Sign up for daily news on discoverairdrie.com. Alberta Premier Danielle Smith says she trusts Prime Minister Mark Carney will be able to reach a deal with the U.S. that avoids President Donald Trump's threatened new tariffs on Canada, adding Carney is wise to avoid retaliating for now. Relentless summer rainfalls have led to two rural counties to declare a state of agriculture disaster north of Edmonton. Farms in Westlock and Thorold counties are being drenched by precipitation, leading local politicians to make the calls last week. A young man from Alberta had his vehicle seized, several charges laid, and fines issued after being caught speeding nearly three times the limits in the Columbia Valley of British Columbia.
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0: Calgary Stampeders are back on the field today, looking to pick up a win against the Winnipeg Blue Bombers. They currently have a record of 2-4. The Toronto Blue Jays start a series with the Boston Red Sox tonight. The Jays currently have a record of 47-56.
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0: Partially cloudy sky tonight with the risk of thunderstorms, and the smoke will stick around, a low of 8. Tomorrow it'll be sunny to start things off for the weekend, then a mix of sun and cloud and a risk of thunderstorms in the afternoon, a high of 26. And Sunday it's sunny with a high of 23. For all your weather and news updates, visit discoverairdrie.com, download our app, or stream us online.
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Lolo, it's the Punisher. It's just after 12 o'clock. I'm Dara in for Ken O'Neill this fantastic Friday. Yes, we are heading into the weekend. We've got weather in just a few. That's coming up after Theory of Dead Man. First, it's Teddy Swims, Mr. Know-It-All.

0: Monica. It's 20 after 12. I'm Dara. Good afternoon. Friday is here. We are heading into the final weekend of July. Hard to believe that we are already on the tail end of it, but I know that there's lots going on. And of course, it's going to be warming up. So I'm assuming a lot of people are heading out to the lakes or the pools, spray parks, or just sitting under the sprinkler. That's going to be me. Sprinkler and iced coffee is how I'm getting through the weekend.
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5: 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High of 29 today, sun cloud mix, chance of showers, risk of a thunderstorm later today. Dropping to 8 overnight. Tomorrow, sunshine for the morning, a little cloudier for the afternoon. Bringing along a chance of showers and risk of a thunderstorm. High of 26 into Sunday, sunshine and a high of 23. Local news, local sports, and local weather are all available through the free Discover Airdrie app.
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Cameron Whitcomb, Kingdom of Fear. I'm Dara. Good afternoon. We've got music coming up in just a moment from Sean Desmond. Right now it's Remen, Selena Gomez, Calm Down.

0: Sean Desmond, Night Like This. How's it going? I'm Dara. Filling in for Ken O'Neill this Friday afternoon. Hot weekend ahead of us. Yeah, it is going to be quite warm, which really has me kind of trying to change my meal plan a little bit. Not that I should ever be putting hot dishes down in summer, but somehow I always do. And now I'm sitting here going, I think I've got to switch to the barbecue because there is no part of me that wants to turn on my stove or my oven this weekend. I'm going to end up doing it, I'm sure. But what are we thinking? What are some good barbecue go-tos? I mean, obviously, you know, hamburgers, hot dogs. I've got those, obviously. But what else? What are we thinking for how we're going to get through a hotter weekend? Let us know on our Facebook page.
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2: 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High 29 today. Chance of showers, risk of a thunderstorm later today. Dropping to 8 overnight. Tomorrow, sunshine for the morning. Little cloudier for the afternoon, bringing along a chance of showers and risk of a thunderstorm. High of 26 into Sunday. Sunshine and a high of 23. 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

0: than one thing. I'm Dara. How's it going? Just about 1 o'clock this Friday afternoon. Before we hit one, we'll hear from Shawn Mendes.
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11: went out to Callaway Park with the family the other day, and I forgot to close the door, the driver's door of our vehicle. So we came out after an entire afternoon at Callaway Park with the driver's door of our vehicle wide open. Nothing was taken, luckily, but a friendly reminder not to do that either. Also, yes, I do feel like I should be buying a lottery ticket this week.
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2: 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The City of Calgary says the Bears Paw South Feeder Main Replacement Project remains on schedule, with about 2 kilometers of new steel water main installed across 12 work sites. Crews are continuing construction in Bowness, while underground tunneling work nears completion, with the new feeder main expected to be connected to the city's water system this fall. Stage 4 outdoor water restrictions are expected for about 4 weeks during the mid-October pipe connection phase. While the project is also important for regional customers, including Airdrie, which purchases its drinking water from Calgary. The Alberta RCMP is reminding Airdrie residents to take extra steps to protect their vehicles and belongings from theft during the busy summer season. Police say simple measures such as locking vehicles, keeping valuables out of sight, and never leaving a vehicle running unattended can significantly reduce the risk of becoming a victim. Anyone who notices suspicious activity is encouraged to report it to the police, while crimes in progress should be reported by calling 911. The town of Crossfield has released its 2026-2027 RCMP Community Policing Priorities Report, outlining residents' feedback on local safety concerns and policing priorities. The report shows most residents feel safe in the community, while highlighting property crime, police presence, and traffic safety as some of the top issues raised. The town said the feedback will help shape future RCMP initiatives and support ongoing efforts to improve community safety. Rocky View County is reminding residents that several motorized vehicles, including pocket bikes, go-karts, golf carts, electric scooters, and e-dirt bikes, are not legal for use on Alberta public roads, sidewalks, or pathways. The county said these vehicles cannot be registered for public road use and are only permitted on privately owned land unless specific provincial or municipal rules allow otherwise. Residents are encouraged to review the regulations before operating small vehicles to help ensure roads, pathways, and public spaces remain safe. Don't miss out on breaking news. Sign up for daily news on discoverairdrie.com and get updates straight to your email. 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Alberta Premier Daniel

0: The Toronto Blue Jays start a series with the Boston Red Sox tonight. The Jays currently have a record of 47-56. Calgary Stampeders are back on the field today looking to pick up a win against the Winnipeg Blue Bombers. They currently have a record of 2-4.
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0: Partially cloudy sky tonight with the risk of thunderstorms, and the smoke will stick around, a low of 8. Tomorrow it'll be sunny to start things off for the weekend, then a mix of sun and cloud and a risk of thunderstorms in the afternoon, a high of 26. And Sunday it's sunny with a high of 23. 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

Preston Pablo, cause I do. It's just after 1 o'clock. I'm Dara. Good afternoon. We've got music coming up in just a moment from Rev. Right now, it's Martin Garrix and Ed Sheeran. Repeat It.

0: you know what happened last night?
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0: No, there was a crash on the highway.
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8: 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Wildfire smoke still lingering in the area, dropping to 8 overnight. Tomorrow, sunshine for the morning. A little cloudier for the afternoon. Chance of showers, risk of a thunderstorm. High of 26 into Sunday, sunny, and a high of 23. Access precise weather information instantly. 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

Alex Porritt kissing you. Hey, good afternoon. I'm Dara in for Ken O'Neill. This fantastic Friday. Yes, we are gearing up for the weekend. It will be the final weekend of July. Man, that month flies by quick. It's one of the longer months even. There's 31 days in it, and here we are.

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10: 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Wildfire smoke still lingering in the area, dropping to 8 overnight. Tomorrow, sunshine for the morning. A little cloudier for the afternoon. Chance of showers. Risk of a thunderstorm brought along with that. And a high of 26 into Sunday, sunny. And a high of 23. Accurate weather updates anytime and anywhere. 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

0: The Weeknd, Sacrifice. How's it going, Dara? Good afternoon. Well, Friday is here. Weekend right around the corner. It is going to be a warm weekend. So lots of people probably thinking about heading out to the lakes and, you know, just taking in every second of summer. Not to sound preachy, but take some extra care while you are out and about. RCMP, at least the RCMP in Saskatchewan, have actually issued a statement about a huge increase in vehicle accidents throughout the month of July. It's worth taking some time, taking some care, paying attention, and getting there safely. That is the best way to enjoy every second of your summer. Whether you're going out to the lake, going out to a friend's, or just want to take in some beautiful scenery, do it safely.
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11: Hey, it's Justin Crouch from Air Mornings. 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
12: your last chance to get some happy hour dome foams, if you know, you know. And watch the Flames play a game. I won't say win because that feels like it might be optimistic this season. But your last chance to catch a game at the Saddle Dome will be on April 10th of next year. April 10th, 2027, last Flames game at the Saddle Dome. It really is the end of an era. And I also imagine with the fact they've got to pay for this new stadium, it'll be the end of happy hour dome foams.
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2: 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Police say simple measures such as locking vehicles, keeping valuables out of sight, and never leaving a vehicle running unattended can significantly reduce the risk of becoming a victim. Anyone who notices suspicious activity is encouraged to report it to the police, while crimes in progress should be reported by calling 911. The City of Calgary says the Bears Paw South Feeder Main Replacement Project remains on schedule, with about 2 kilometers of new steel water main installed across 12 work sites. Crews are continuing construction in Bowness, while underground tunneling work nears completion, with the new feeder main expected to be connected to the city's water system this fall. Stage 4 outdoor water restrictions are expected for about 4 weeks during the mid-October pipe connection phase. While the project is also important for regional customers, including Airdrie, which purchases its drinking water from Calgary. Rocky View County is reminding residents that several motorized vehicles, including pocket bikes, go-karts, golf carts, electric scooters, and e-dirt bikes, are not legal for use on Alberta public roads, sidewalks, or pathways. The county said these vehicles cannot be registered for public road use and are only permitted on privately owned land unless specific provincial or municipal rules allow otherwise. Residents are encouraged to review the regulations before operating small vehicles to help ensure roads, pathways, and public spaces remain safe. The town of Crossfield has released its 2026-2027 RCMP Community Policing Priorities Report, outlining residents' feedback on local safety concerns and policing priorities. The report shows most residents feel safe in the community, while highlighting property crime, police presence, and traffic safety as some of the top issues raised. The town said the feedback will help shape future RCMP initiatives and support ongoing efforts to improve community safety. Want the latest local news delivered straight to your inbox? Sign up for daily news on discoverairdrie.com. Alberta Premier Danielle Smith says she trusts Prime Minister Mark Carney will be able to reach a deal with the U.S. that avoids President Donald Trump's threatened new tariffs on Canada, adding Carney is wise to avoid retaliating for now. Relentless summer rainfalls have led to 2 rural counties to declare a state of agriculture disaster north of Edmonton. Farms in Westlock and Thorold counties are being drenched by precipitation, leading local politicians to make the calls last week. A young man from Alberta had his vehicle seized, several charges laid, and fines issued after being caught speeding nearly 3 times the limits in the Columbia Valley of British Columbia.
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2: Calgary Stampeders are back on the field today, looking to pick up a win against the Winnipeg Blue Bombers. They currently have a record of 2-4. The Toronto Blue Jays start a series with the Boston Red Sox tonight. The Jays currently have a record of 47-56.
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2: Partially cloudy sky tonight with the risk of thunderstorms, and the smoke will stick around, a low of 8. Tomorrow it'll be sunny to start things off for the weekend, then a mix of sun and cloud and a risk of thunderstorms in the afternoon, a high of 26. And Sunday it's sunny with a high of 23. For all your weather and news updates, visit discoverairdrie.com, download our app, or stream us online.
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0: Don't Want to Know on the Drive Home Show. How you doing? I'm Candace Johnson. This morning, you heard it, that DuckDuck Jeep Cuda text. And now it's time to chat with today's qualifier.
1: Hello?
0: Hi, is this Jessica?
1: It is.
0: Jessica, it's Candace calling from the radio station. How you doing?
1: I'm really good. How are you?
0: I'm really good as well. I've got good news for you.
1: Oh, yes. That's fantastic.
0: Yeah, you qualified to win that Jeep with your Alberta Jeep dealers. Congratulations.
1: Oh, thank you so much.
0: You're welcome. We're also going to throw in a pair of Callaway Park tickets for you to enjoy this weekend, okay?
1: My kids will love that so much. Thank you so very much.
0: Oh, you're so very welcome. Good luck with the draw at the end of the summer.
1: Thanks. Have a great weekend.
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10: 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Wildfire smoke still lingering in the area, dropping to 8 overnight. Tomorrow, sunshine for the morning. A little cloudier for the afternoon. Chance of showers, risk of a thunderstorm. High of 26 into Sunday, sunny, and a high of 23. Access precise weather information instantly. 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

Felix Cartel, The Way on The Drive Home Show. Anyone else got a bit of an ant problem? I don't know if there's just like ants near our front door, but they're getting in the house. We're going to look into some ways to get rid of them and what not to do after Zara Larson.

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1: Well, that is Jackie Chan on the Drive Home Show. Well, hi there. It's Candace. How you doing? Have you ever had an ant problem? Tis the season for the ants to be getting into your house. We used to have these really big carpenter ants when I was like, I want to say mid-20s, and we had a house full of roommates. And I remember one night we made brie and we put like something sweet and delicious on top of it. Then we just left it in the kitchen overnight. And the next morning I got up and I looked at the little brie tray and it was black. And I was like, ew, that like got moldy real quick. And then I touched it and it was live carpenter ants. It was covered in ants. It was no longer white cheese. It was black because of all the ants. Well, if you've got a bit of an ant problem, you're not supposed to kill them. An ant biology expert says when you squish an ant, they release a distress signal and then they call their friends over.
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11: 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Wildfire smoke still lingering in the area, dropping to 8 overnight. Tomorrow, sunshine for the morning. A little cloudier for the afternoon. Chance of showers. Risk of a thunderstorm brought along with that. And a high of 26 into Sunday, sunny. And a high of 23. Accurate weather updates anytime and anywhere. 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

0: 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How you doing? I'm Candace Johnson. 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
2: 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The City of Calgary says the Bear's Paw South Feeder Main Replacement Project remains on schedule, with about 2 kilometers of new steel water main installed across 12 work sites. Crews are continuing construction in Bowness, while underground tunneling work nears completion, with the new feeder main expected to be connected to the city's water system this fall. Stage 4 outdoor water restrictions are expected for about 4 weeks during the mid-October pipe connection phase. While the project is also important for regional customers, including Airdrie, which purchases its drinking water from Calgary. The Alberta RCMP is reminding Airdrie residents to take extra steps to protect their vehicles and belongings from theft during the busy summer season. Police say simple measures such as locking vehicles, keeping valuables out of sight, and never leaving a vehicle running unattended can significantly reduce the risk of becoming a victim. Anyone who notices suspicious activity is encouraged to report it to the police, while crimes in progress should be reported by calling 911. The town of Crossfield has released its 2026-2027 RCMP Community Policing Priorities Report, outlining residents' feedback on local safety concerns and policing priorities. The report shows most residents feel safe in the community, while highlighting property crime, police presence, and traffic safety as some of the top issues raised. The town said the feedback will help shape future RCMP initiatives and support ongoing efforts to improve community safety. Rocky View County is reminding residents that several motorized vehicles, including pocket bikes, go-karts, golf carts, electric scooters, and e-dirt bikes, are not legal for use on Alberta public roads, sidewalks, or pathways. The county said these vehicles cannot be registered for public road use and are only permitted on privately owned land unless specific provincial or municipal rules allow otherwise. Residents are encouraged to review the regulations before operating small vehicles to help ensure roads, pathways, and public spaces remain safe. Don't miss out on breaking news. Sign up for daily news on discoverairdrie.com and get updates straight to your email. It's fast, easy, and free. Alberta Premier Danielle Smith says she trusts Prime Minister Mark Carney will be able to reach a deal with the U.S. that avoids President Donald Trump's threatened new tariffs on Canada, adding Carney is wise to avoid retaliating for now. Relentless summer rainfalls have led to 2 rural counties to declare a state of agriculture disaster north of Edmonton. Farms in Westlock and Thorhild counties are being drenched by precipitation, leading local politicians to make the calls last week. A young man from Alberta had his vehicle seized, several charges laid, and fines issued after being caught speeding nearly 3 times the limit in the Columbia Valley of British Columbia.
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2: The Toronto Blue Jays start a series with the Boston Red Sox tonight. The Jays currently have a record of 47-56. Calgary Stampeders are back on the field today, looking to pick up a win against the Winnipeg Blue Bombers. They currently have a record of 2-4.
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2: Partially cloudy sky tonight with the risk of thunderstorms, and the smoke will stick around, a low of 8. Tomorrow it'll be sunny to start things off for the weekend, then a mix of sun and cloud and a risk of thunderstorms in the afternoon, a high of 26. And Sunday it's sunny with a high of 23. 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

cups of coffee. Jamie Fine, Cups of Coffee on the Drive Home Show. I'm Candace Johnson. Calgary Stampeders in Winnipeg this weekend, and the Toronto Blue Jays taking on the Red Sox today at 5. I'm pretty sure it's the Red Sox. Don't quote me on that. I'm not a sports person. Okay, here's Harry Styles. It's American Girls on the Drive Home Show.

0: Sanders. It's Love No More on the Drive Home Show. It's Candace Johnson with you, and this is the final weekend of Hallmark's Christmas in July. Yes, Saturday night's feature film is called Love Under the Mistletoe. There are a lot of Christmas movies on the Hallmark Channel that are filmed right here in Alberta. Out in High River, they've done some filming. There's even a Christmas movie that is based inside West Edmonton Mall that stars Patrick Swayze. It might be a deep dive, but I think if you can find it, that might be a good watch for Christmas in July this weekend.
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17: 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Wildfire smoke still lingering in the area, dropping to 8 overnight. Tomorrow, sunshine for the morning. A little cloudier for the afternoon. Chance of showers, risk of a thunderstorm. High of 26 into Sunday, sunny, and a high of 23. Access precise weather information instantly. 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

Cameron Wickham, you and me on the Drive Home Show. He's going to be at Big Valley Jamboree next weekend in Camrose. Here's Lady Gaga. It's a dead dance on your Friday afternoon.

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0: Smashy Jordan, Waves of Blue on the Drive Home Show. The Strawberry Moon is coming next week. The final full moon of July will happen Wednesday, July 29th. Now, this full moon is known as the Strawberry Moon or the Buck Moon. After Wednesday next week, we don't get another full moon till August 12th. And then the final full moon of the summer is actually a total solar eclipse. So lots of space events, I guess, coming up in the next month or so. A full moon on Wednesday next week, and then a solar eclipse on August 12th.
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9: 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Wildfire smoke still lingering in the area, dropping to 8 overnight. Tomorrow, sunshine for the morning. A little cloudier for the afternoon. Chance of showers. Risk of a thunderstorm brought along with that. And a high of 26 into Sunday, sunny. And a high of 23. Accurate weather updates anytime and anywhere. 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
7: 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On Friday, I'll be calling another winner of a $250 gift card to Rona Plus Cross Iron with our Summer Cruiser. And on Friday, I will be picking a winner from our Jump the Line contest to go see Joe Coy live at the Grey Eagle Event Center on August 13th.
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2: 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Police say simple measures such as locking vehicles, keeping valuables out of sight, and never leaving a vehicle running unattended can significantly reduce the risk of becoming a victim. Anyone who notices suspicious activity is encouraged to report it to the police, while crimes in progress should be reported by calling 911. The City of Calgary says the Bears Paw South Feeder Main Replacement Project remains on schedule, with about 2 kilometers of new steel water main installed across 12 work sites. Crews are continuing construction in Bowness, while underground tunneling work nears completion, with the new feeder main expected to be connected to the city's water system this fall. Stage 4 outdoor water restrictions are expected for about 4 weeks during the mid-October pipe connection phase. While the project is also important for regional customers, including Airdrie, which purchases its drinking water from Calgary. Rocky View County is reminding residents that several motorized vehicles, including pocket bikes, go-karts, golf carts, electric scooters, and e-dirt bikes, are not legal for use on Alberta public roads, sidewalks, or pathways. The county said these vehicles cannot be registered for public road use and are only permitted on privately owned land unless specific provincial or municipal rules allow otherwise. Residents are encouraged to review the regulations before operating small vehicles to help ensure roads, pathways, and public spaces remain safe. The town of Crossfield has released its 2026-2027 RCMP Community Policing Priorities Report, outlining residents' feedback on local safety concerns and policing priorities. The report shows most residents feel safe in the community, while highlighting property crime, police presence, and traffic safety as some of the top issues raised. The town said the feedback will help shape future RCMP initiatives and support ongoing efforts to improve community safety. Want the latest local news delivered straight to your inbox? Sign up for daily news on discoverairdrie.com. Alberta Premier Danielle Smith says she trusts Prime Minister Mark Carney will be able to reach a deal with the U.S. that avoids President Donald Trump's threatened new tariffs on Canada, adding Carney is wise to avoid retaliating for now. Relentless summer rainfalls have led to 2 rural counties to declare a state of agriculture disaster north of Edmonton. Farms in Westlock and Thorold counties are being drenched by precipitation, leading local politicians to make the calls last week. A young man from Alberta had his vehicle seized, several charges laid, and fines issued after being caught speeding nearly 3 times the limits in the Columbia Valley of British Columbia.
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2: Calgary Stampeders are back on the field today, looking to pick up a win against the Winnipeg Blue Bombers. They currently have a record of 2-4. The Toronto Blue Jays start a series with the Boston Red Sox tonight. The Jays currently have a record of 47-56.
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2: Partially cloudy sky tonight with the risk of thunderstorms, and the smoke will stick around, a low of 8. Tomorrow it'll be sunny to start things off for the weekend, then a mix of sun and cloud and a risk of thunderstorms in the afternoon, a high of 26. And Sunday it's sunny with a high of 23. For all your weather and news updates, visit discoverairdrie.com, download our app, or stream us online.
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0: on the Drive Home Show. Candace Johnson with you. This morning we played that Duck Duck Jeep cue to text, and now it's time to call today's qualifier.
1: Hello?
0: Hi, is this Jessica?
1: It is.
0: Jessica, it's Candace calling from the radio station. How you doing?
1: I'm really good. How are you?
0: I'm really good as well. I've got good news for you.
1: Oh, yes. That's fantastic.
0: Yeah, you qualified to win that Jeep with your Alberta Jeep dealers. Congratulations.
1: Oh, thank you so much.
0: You're welcome. We're also going to throw in a pair of Callaway Park tickets for you to enjoy this weekend, okay?
1: My kids will love that so much. Thank you so very much.
0: Oh, you're so very welcome. Good luck with the draw at the end of the summer.
1: Thanks. Have a great weekend.
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3: Another smoky and hot Friday here in Airdrie, and the major routes in and around the city are fairly busy as we are heading into the weekend. Yankee Valley Boulevard, Veterans Boulevard are fairly congested. 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
3: 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Partially cloudy sky tonight with the risk of thunderstorms and the smoke will stick around, a low of 8. Tomorrow it'll be sunny to start things off for the weekend, then a mix of sun and cloud and a risk of thunderstorms in the afternoon, a high of 26. And Sunday it's sunny with a high of 23. For all your weather and news updates, visit DiscoverAirdrie.com, download our app, or stream us online.
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0: It's Bulo, Not a Love Song on the Drive Home Show. I'm Candace Johnson. It's a busy weekend in Alberta, of course, in Calgary at Princess Island Park. The Calgary Folk Festival is getting underway. I know last night of Monsters and Men performed, and it was packed. And the weather for the festival looks great this weekend. In other festival news, Bow Valley Boot Stomp is going in Cochrane, Alberta. Shawnee Kish headlining tonight. Tomorrow, it's the Prairie States. 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Tickets are available at bootstomp.ca. And if you want to check out some sports, the Calgary Surge is taking on Edmonton tomorrow at Winsport.
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2: Main Street at the intersections with Yankee Valley Boulevard and Veterans Boulevard is fairly busy. The QE2 in between Airdrie and Calgary is the same way. 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
2: 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Partially cloudy sky tonight with the risk of thunderstorms and the smoke will stick around, a low of 8. Tomorrow it'll be sunny to start things off for the weekend, then a mix of sun and cloud and a risk of thunderstorms in the afternoon, a high of 26. And Sunday it's sunny with a high of 23. For all your weather and news updates, visit discoverairdrie.com, download our app, or stream us online.
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0: Dana's Trench, Rhythm of Your Heart on Air 106, The Drive Home Show, brought to you by Davis Chev. I'm Candace Johnson. 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
17: 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And let's just say that, yeah, they were pretty stoked to see me.
18: Hi, kiddo! Yeah. Oh my goodness, I haven't seen you in 2 weeks. I missed you. Oh my goodness.
17: 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Yeah, so you could hear my oldest right off the hop there. Dad, and just boom, right into me. And my youngest, she was also excited, you know, the little daddy at the end. But she just takes a little longer to get out of the car.
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2: 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The City of Calgary says the Bear's Paw South Feeder Main Replacement Project remains on schedule, with about 2 kilometers of new steel water main installed across 12 work sites. Crews are continuing construction in Bowness, while underground tunneling work nears completion, with the new feeder main expected to be connected to the city's water system this fall. Stage 4 outdoor water restrictions are expected for about 4 weeks during the mid-October pipe connection phase. While the project is also important for regional customers, including Airdrie, which purchases its drinking water from Calgary. The Alberta RCMP is reminding Airdrie residents to take extra steps to protect their vehicles and belongings from theft during the busy summer season. Police say simple measures such as locking vehicles, keeping valuables out of sight, and never leaving a vehicle running unattended can significantly reduce the risk of becoming a victim. Anyone who notices suspicious activity is encouraged to report it to the police, while crimes in progress should be reported by calling 911. The town of Crossfield has released its 2026-2027 RCMP Community Policing Priorities Report, outlining residents' feedback on local safety concerns and policing priorities. The report shows most residents feel safe in the community, while highlighting property crime, police presence, and traffic safety as some of the top issues raised. The town said the feedback will help shape future RCMP initiatives and support ongoing efforts to improve community safety. Rocky View County is reminding residents that several motorized vehicles, including pocket bikes, go-karts, golf carts, electric scooters, and e-dirt bikes, are not legal for use on Alberta public roads, sidewalks, or pathways. The county said these vehicles cannot be registered for public road use and are only permitted on privately owned land unless specific provincial or municipal rules allow otherwise. Residents are encouraged to review the regulations before operating small vehicles to help ensure roads, pathways, and public spaces remain safe. Don't miss out on breaking news. Sign up for daily news on discoverairdrie.com and get updates straight to your email. It's fast, easy, and free. Alberta Premier Daniel Smith says she trusts Prime Minister Mark Carney will be able to reach a deal with the U.S. that avoids President Donald Trump's threatened new tariffs on Canada, adding Carney is wise to avoid retaliating for now. Relentless summer rainfalls have led to 2 rural counties to declare a state of agriculture disaster north of Edmonton. Farms in Westlock and Thorold counties are being drenched by precipitation, leading local politicians to make the calls last week. A young man from Alberta had his vehicle seized, several charges laid, and fines issued after being caught speeding nearly 3 times the limits in the Columbia Valley of British Columbia.
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2: The Toronto Blue Jays start a series with the Boston Red Sox tonight. The Jays currently have a record of 47-56. Calgary Stampeders are back on the field today, looking to pick up a win against the Winnipeg Blue Bombers. They currently have a record of 2-4.
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2: Partially cloudy sky tonight with the risk of thunderstorms, and the smoke will stick around, a low of 8. Tomorrow, it'll be sunny to start things off for the weekend, then a mix of sun and cloud and a risk of thunderstorms in the afternoon, a high of 26. And Sunday, it's sunny with a high of 23. 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

Furtado, Torture of the Heart on the Drive Home Show. Coming up next, what's happening in entertainment? History was made on Hot Ones with Tom Holland, who plays Spider-Man. Details after Tame Impala. Here's Dracula on the Drive Home Show.

0: She's in the know. Here's Candace with what's happening in entertainment. 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
1: Well, Tom Holland made Hot Ones history as the first person to ever throw up on camera.
2: I feel like I could black out.
1: Of course, I'm not going to air the throw up. You can watch the whole episode yourself online. Well, who knew that Ariana Grande had some bang on Harry Potter impressions?
3: Wrong pink speech. That.
2: Bleach?
3: Harry, Ron's been splinched.
1: Of course, she was on the La Culturistas podcast with Bowen Yang and Matt Rogers. Did you know that both the Backstreet Boys and TLC passed on recording Baby One More Time? I'm trying to imagine what the Backstreet Boys version would sound like. I think they should record it anyway. 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Like Jack Black did it, and it made him a star again. And comedy comes to the Grey Eagle Event Center. Chelsea Handler on August 15th and Joe Coy August 13th. Tickets are still available. I'm Candace, and that's what's happening in entertainment. 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
4: Definitely a busy Friday out there on Airdrie's major routes to QE2 in between Airdrie and Calgary. Northbound and southbound is fairly busy in both directions, so if you are taking that route, you can expect some delays. If you do see or hear anything, please do give me a call or send me a text at 432-121-0061.
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4: 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Partially cloudy sky tonight with the risk of thunderstorms and the smoke will stick around, a low of 8. Tomorrow it'll be sunny to start things off for the weekend, then a mix of sun and cloud and a risk of thunderstorms in the afternoon, a high of 26. And Sunday it's sunny with a high of 23. 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

new music. That is The Punisher on The Drive Home Show. Happy Friday. I'm Candace Johnson. The workday is done. Here's Tate McRae, Sports Car, on your Friday afternoon.

0: Nickelback, Those Days on the Drive Home Show. I'm Candace Johnson, and yesterday somebody ding-dong ditched us. Like, it was actually kind of late. It was around 11:30, and the doorbell rings, and my husband and I are like, what the heck is that? And we check the camera, and it's just a couple of teenagers playing ding-dong ditch. Whatever. Fine. I mean, it did scare me a little bit, but then when I saw it was just these kids, I was like, okay, fine, but let's just make sure all the windows are closed and the doors are locked. Anyway, after this little ding-dong ditch event, my husband said, well, let's just leave the outside light on because then they won't come back because they're going to be well lit. And I thought, oh yeah, good idea. So we turn on the light. This morning, I go out front to water our flowers and I look at our front door, which is white, and it's like mostly black. Do you want to know why? Moths. There were hundreds and hundreds of moths on our front door because we left the outside light on last night. Have you ever done this? It was a lot. Like, ugh, it's still giving me the heebie-jeebies. We had to use a hose to hose them off.
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2: Main Street at the intersections with Yankee Valley Boulevard and Veterans Boulevard is fairly busy. The QE2 in between Airdrie and Calgary is the same way. 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
2: 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Partially cloudy sky tonight with the risk of thunderstorms and the smoke will stick around, a low of 8. Tomorrow it'll be sunny to start things off for the weekend, then a mix of sun and cloud and a risk of thunderstorms in the afternoon, a high of 26. And Sunday it's sunny with a high of 23. 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
2: 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Police say simple measures such as locking vehicles, keeping valuables out of sight, and never leaving a vehicle running unattended can significantly reduce the risk of becoming a victim. Anyone who notices suspicious activity is encouraged to report it to the police, while crimes in progress should be reported by calling 911. The City of Calgary says the Bears Paw South Feeder Main Replacement Project remains on schedule, with about 2 kilometers of new steel water main installed across 12 work sites. Crews are continuing construction in Bowness, while underground tunneling work nears completion, with the new feeder main expected to be connected to the city's water system this fall. Stage 4 outdoor water restrictions are expected for about 4 weeks during the mid-October pipe connection phase. While the project is also important for regional customers, including Airdrie, which purchases its drinking water from Calgary. Rocky View County is reminding residents that several motorized vehicles, including pocket bikes,